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Edmondsville's Classic Rock 107.5 WABX with Cream. Eric Clapton there, White Room. I'm Ginger Lee. This next song was banned from MTV for a while. Yeah, they refused to air it. Now, when they finally did, it was on their alternative show, 120 Minutes. And when the song became a hit, the video went into hot rotation. And it was this one here by Nirvana on 107.5 WABX.

0: Mahoney in the morning and Evansville's classic rock all day. 107.5 WABX Journey. Stone in love. What does that mean exactly? You have to be stoned to be in love? Or I don't know. I'm Ginger Lee. Don't listen to me. I've only been married 37 years. I'm still in love, actually. Yeah, and I'm not stoned. Hey, listen to the rock workforce with Temple all this week to play Hurt It in a rock song to win tickets to the Evansville Thunderbolts home opener. Yeah. October the 17th, they will be playing against Knoxville. 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

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Pink Floyd, Comfortably Numb. That's where I like to stay all the time. I'm Ginger Lee. And details about how you can win tickets to a Colts home game. 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

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Cars, my best friend's girl. You know it's bros before hoes, right? Even I know that. I'm Ginger Lee. We have a long block of rock coming up with Billy Squire, George Thorogood, 38 Special, CCR, some Van Halen. And right now it's Steve Miller on 107.5 WABX.

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1: 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I called Hensley, and they were fantastic. They handled everything, and I was able to focus on my healing. It happens. 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

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I'm Ginger Lee, and we are Evansville's radio home for Indianapolis Colts football. 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He won tickets to see the Colts versus the Dolphins on November the 15th. 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

0: 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Doors break on through to the other side. 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That's when he'll bring you 2 for Tuesday. He'll play 3 in a row from one of your favorite classic rockers. Who will it be on Monday? 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

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And Geddy Lee once told a newspaper, the band never knew the success of the song. You know, they didn't know what was going to happen. And he said, the one song that we had to play for the rest of our lives when we wrote it, we had no idea that it would touch such a nerve with people. In many ways, it's the quintessential Rush song, and I have to agree. When you mention the band Rush, you say, oh yeah, Tom Sawyer, I know that song, great tune. Right now, another great tune, Led Zeppelin on 107.5 WABX.

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I think they took it to the limit a few times. The Eagles, I'm Ginger Lee. We've got a long block of rock on the way with Van Halen, Green Day, Tom Petty, Lynyrd Skynyrd, Styx, and right now it's ZZ Top. 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

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Van Halen danced the night away. Diamond Dave, he had a birthday I don't know if it's yesterday or the day before, but he is 72 years old now, and he's still going strong. Maybe not as strong as he used to. I don't think he can do those air splits quite like he used to, but he's on TikTok. He's like running the platform there, so check him out. He's hilarious. Tells you some old Van Halen stories, some that maybe you didn't even want to know. Yeah. I'm Ginger Lee. Here's Foreigner on 107.5 WABX.

0: Dave and Mahoney in the morning in Evansville's Classic Rock All Day, 107.5 WABX. That is one of my favorite songs from Audioslave, Like a Stone, Tom Morello. I just melt into that guitar solo. Oh my gosh. Ginger Lee with you. 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

Evansville's Classic Rock 107.5 WABX. Queen and David Bowie, Under Pressure. I bet you thought it was Vanilla Ice, Ice, Ice Baby in the beginning. We don't play Vanilla Ice here. But anyway, if I'm listening to like another station or something, that confuses me sometimes. But anyway, you know, this is a better thing. I am Ginger Lee. Hope you're having a great night. Make sure you start your weekend with the Friday Concert Cut. 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

Evansville's Classic Rock 107.5 WABX Candlebox, far behind. Well, I'm out of here. I'll be back with you next Sunday, as far as I know, unless there's a Colts game. I haven't looked that far ahead. They'll let me know, right, before I get here? Yeah. Hope you have a great rest of your work week. Make it a good one. And we got a long block of rock on the way, heading into the 10 o'clock hour. We got the Eagles, Aerosmith, Def Leppard, Cars, Lenny Kravitz, who else? Rolling Stones, and right now, he's a magic man, mama. 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
4: The late night cheese is coming for you. Do you eat a lot of cheese late at night, Mahoney? Because I feel like you'd be the one that would be the most
5: Dave, cheese in the morning, cheese in the afternoon, and cheese after dinner time is cheese that I like in my life.
4: I will say,
5: any given time.
4: When it comes...
1: That was not... Hold on, Dave. Yeah. Wait a second. You did the Bagel Bites theme so wrong. That could not have been any more wrong. Cheese in the morning, cheese in the evening, cheese at supper time. When you want to eat cheese...
5: You eat cheese,
1: you can eat cheese anytime.
5: Yeah, but I didn't want to get sued by Bagel Bites.
1: Oh, so, yeah, that's what it was.
4: Yeah. So you decided to put a spin on it.
5: That was original. Or a fromage if we're talking about cheese.
4: Do you guys eat a lot of string cheese?
5: Because no.
1: I feel like not.
5: Absolutely. That cheese, cheese string.
1: Absolutely.
5: The lowest tier of cheese.
4: How dare you? First off, string cheese is a delight. Secondly, as a dad of four little kids, there's always string cheese in the fridge.
1: Anyone who defends string cheese, you don't have to say.
5: I'm calling CPS.
1: We already know.
5: Cheese Protective Services on your children.
4: What do you, am I the only one that likes string cheese?
5: Yeah, string cheese.
1: You were eating that pre-children.
4: Yeah. Sure. I've always loved string cheese. I will say it was not as readily available. I would never buy string cheese necessarily for myself on a grocery run, but anytime the string cheese is available, how dare you? Don't you be over here besmirching string cheese. It's a staple.
5: You're a string cheese stan.
4: Yes. Who doesn't love string cheese?
5: I don't, because it's just like, it's mid. There's so many better cheeses that you can stack. And even American Kraft singles
1: are
5: better.
1: I'm an adult. I'll just go get some, like, burrata. The way better cheese.
4: You know what?
1: I'll make myself a nice charcoot.
4: I know what it is. You guys just don't know how to properly string the cheese.
5: I've stringed plenty of cheese. You know what I'm saying?
4: In order for it to, because it has that light texture.
1: No, man.
4: Or sometimes if you want to get hard, you get a big old.
5: Tastes like rubber.
1: I just don't.
4: You guys are like,
5: if you're buying the stuff from Costco or the grocery store, it's just not good, man. It's just really not.
1: So what are we talking about cheese for?
4: Well,
1: are we just chatting about cheese?
5: A little cheese chat.
4: A little cheese chat. Cheese late at night, I guess, is bad for you, even though I will say cheese is an elite snack any time of the day, as you pointed out.
5: If cheese late at night is bad for you, I don't care what's good for me at that point. Everything's killing me.
4: It can be linked to nightmares. So if you're having bad dreams, it's because of the cheese.
1: The cheese.
5: The cheese.
1: Ooh, it's Gouda.
4: Mozzarella.
1: Monster. Okay. I can't think of any more cheeses. Can you? Havarti. No, that doesn't work.
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2: You know, Audrey, I do not appreciate how you have been scoffing at Mahoney and I because we are real-life heroes, and should it be necessary to land a full-size aircraft in case of an emergency, we absolutely...
3: We have saved someone's life before, too.
2: Absolutely,
3: we have. You forget that, like, we saved an old woman who was dying.
2: Yeah. And you don't seem to appreciate these things.
4: And being drunk on a cruise ship and saving an old woman dying is the same.
2: We can even do it while drunk.
4: I was landing a plane.
3: Bottles of rosé deep and did my part.
2: Who drinks three bottles of rosé?
3: It was a time, Dave. It was a moment in time. It was like 2016. Yeah. Rosé was like Wu-Tang and rosé was a thing. Like
2: you also got the all-you-can-drink package and wanted to make a real point that you were going to drink all of that.
5: Yes, I was.
4: And he's fibbing right now. You, Dave, were the one who flung into action. Mahoney has told the story and said he was like, what is going on?
3: I saved the kids.
2: The point is, we can save a
3: life. Years of trauma.
2: We can land a plane, and this guy has another question for us.
6: It's like every man right now is trying so hard to prove they're a man, like with this landing a plane nonsense. You were also talking about, or not that long ago, being able to fight a gorilla, or Mahoney said he could take down a bear. Well, think about this. There are 49 million kangaroos in Australia and only 3-some million people in Puerto Rico, which means if the kangaroos were to invade Puerto Rico, each person would have to fight 14 kangaroos
4: That's
6: each.
4: That's a lot of kangaroos.
6: How do you think you'd stack up?
7: Message
3: First
7: deleted.
3: Off, have you ever fought somebody from Puerto Rico? Like, they could take out at least 75 kangaroos single-handedly.
2: Kangaroos don't see a
3: love chance. Puerto Rico. One of my favorite places to cruise. Second of all, just depends upon if we're talking male or female kangaroos.
2: Oh, you're saying that you can beat up a bunch of bitch kangaroos?
3: No, the males, because I would go straight for the nuts.
2: Oh,
3: I'm punching kangaroos straight in their nuts.
2: Yeah.
3: Like I'm uppercutting roo nuts.
4: I know right now you think you can fight a kangaroo. I think there's more odds of you land in a plane, my guy. Like, there's just no way you can fight a kangaroo. I will now say, yes, you can.
3: Do you not
4: you
3: see that
4: absolutely
3: guy?
4: Absolutely land in a plane.
3: Did you see that bitch-ass kangaroo that got jabbed on the internet after taking a dog and he just stood there, took it like a punk? Like, I'm not doing that. I'm fighting. Like, I'm biting. Like, I'm scratching. I'm clawing. I'm doing all the things. Like, you don't see people forget that we are animals.
4: But
3: like,
4: that
3: humans
4: guy was
3: are
4: like
3: animals.
4: A hiker. You've gone soft, dude. You don't even exist in the world anymore.
3: I could, though.
4: No, you have soft
3: You back me into a corner. I'm biting stuff.
2: I feel like I'm biting
3: all the soft parts.
2: I would come prepared and just bring a bunch of change and throw it in their little purse, weigh them down.
3: You got to think outside the box, man. Like, literally. Like, eyes, all...
2: You
3: all
2: don't think outside the box at all. You're always like, I'm going for the nuts.
0: You're listening to Dave and Mahoney.

0: Do I have to?
1: Claudia is joining us today for a round of Lazy Bones Mahones. One question for you, Claudia. Do you believe that Mahoney is lazy, or do you think that he is efficient?
2: Lazy.
1: Okay. So we're going to play you a couple of things from his wife, and you're trying to figure out which is fact and which is fiction. But Mahoney, you claim efficiency throughout all of this.
0: Dave, when I was a young man visiting the Grand Teton Range, just taking it in and its full and voluptuous splendor, I came across a wise man who said, son, the key to happiness is working smarter and not harder. And ever since that day, I have made it my journey, my mission, my modus operandi to work smarter and not harder.
1: Put some effort into that one. I like that. Okay. Claudia, again, these things are from Mahoney's wife from behind the scenes. I do not know the correct answers, so we are trying to figure this out together. This first one is entitled Grease. Here you go.
3: Mahoney takes a shower almost every day. I'd say like 5 out of 7 days a week. And most of the time, he takes his time, using his shower head to its fullest capabilities to detail his most delicate areas.
1: Ew.
3: Which, trust me, I appreciate. But he's not always so thorough with the rest of his body. A few days ago, he must have brushed up against his car or something because he had a huge grease mark on his calf. And this grease mark remained on his calf for several days until I bullied him into taking a shower. He took his bedtime shower and emerged with the grease still on his leg. I stared at him in disbelief and he shrugged and said, "Baby, I was always taught not to bend over in the shower. It'll work its way off eventually."
1: Okay, so that does sound like it's plausible, but there is a 0% chance that Mahoney's wife would allow him to get into bed with a grease stain on his calf. That's
2: okay.
1: That's just what I think. I don't know if that's the case. Everything else sounds very, very accurate.
0: I don't like to bend over, Dave. Mm-hmm. I don't jump. I haven't jumped in, well over 5 or 6 years now.
1: Right. Yeah.
0: Don't run. Mm-hmm. And now I've added not bending over into my repertoire of things that I will not do as a 44-year-old man.
1: Let's listen into the next one here. Yeah. It is entitled Frozen Pizza. Here we go with number 2.
3: Speaking of grease, did you know that greasy drippings left on the bottom of an oven can cause smoke? Well, Mahoney sure doesn't. Mahoney loves Costco frozen pizza and cooks it directly on the oven rack to get it nice and crispy. This would be fine if he put any sort of effort into minimizing the greasy drips from the pepperonis. Every time he turns on the oven to cook anything, a bunch of smoke comes billowing out of the oven from his greasy drippings. He races around wildly, waving his arms and opening windows to try to avoid setting off the smoke detector. But he just won't wipe the bottom of the oven. Last night, after doing his smoke routine, I asked him why he doesn't deal with the root cause of the issue, and he said, "Baby, that smoke gives it extra flavor."
1: Oh, that sounds so accurate to me. Somehow justifying the laziness by claiming it adds extra flavor.
0: I like my pizza, my Costco frozen pizza with a little bit of smokiness to it, you know?
1: All right, Claudia, I do not know the correct answer. I think number 2, including him walking around, running around, if you will, almost, flailing his arms, freaking out about something that is totally predictable and then having an excuse as to why he will not do it, sounds very, very accurate to me.
2: It does, but like you said, would his wife let him go in bed all greasy? Like, ooh, that's gross.
0: Well, it all comes down to this, Claudia. Which one of these do you think is a lie? Which one do you think is a lie, Claudia?
2: Okay, I'll say the shower one, the shower.
1: Dave, so you think that the pizza one is 100% correct. I'm with you on that, but Mahoney.
0: Can I get a drum roll?
1: Yes, sir.
0: Claudia, you said me in the shower was a lie. You are incorrect.
1: Okay, are both of them true?
0: Yeah.
1: They're both true.
0: Yeah, she said, ooh, when she imagined me in the shower naked. So, I don't like that.
1: No.
0: That's not efficient.
1: No, you
0: that's
1: still
0: mean.
1: You still win. No,
0: no,
1: don't you take this from him. Yeah, you still win.
0: How dare you, Claudia? Both of those were true. And I'm sexy when I'm wet.
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1: From the WABX newsroom, I'm Amy Adams. One person was killed in a shooting in Evansville Sunday night. Multiple calls regarding a large number of gunshots came into dispatch around 11 o'clock in the TP Park neighborhood. EPD says that the person died at the scene. No further information is available at this time. A surprise announcement by Pope Leo. He needs surgery. The pontiff will be undergoing the procedure to remove a nodule found on one of his lungs during a routine checkup. Here's ABC's Maggie Rudley.
2: Pope Leo breaking the news himself in St. Peter's Square, telling the crowd that doctors, during checkups, found what the Pope described as a circumscribed nodule in his lung. Now, according to medical experts, lung nodules are small, abnormal areas of tissue. They're common, can be picked up on an X-ray, and they're often caused by infection, scarring, or inflammation. The Pope sounded upbeat, and just before the announcement indicated he still plans to travel to South America on a two-week trip next month. Maggie Rudley, ABC News, London.
1: A Walmart employee was arrested and charged with felony theft after he was caught taking cash from the register. Loss prevention told police that Ryan Bishop had been stealing money since October 1st. He had allegedly taken money from the register four different times, totaling just over $1,000. Bishop admitted to taking cash from the register all four times and said he did it to help pay his bills. From the WABX Newsroom, I'm Amy Adams.

0: Welcome to Dave and Mahoney.
1: After searching her vehicle, would you like to hear what they found inside?
2: Sure.
1: Meth.
2: Uh-huh.
1: Marijuana.
2: Checks out.
1: Prescription pills.
2: Right.
1: Brass knuckles.
2: Hell yeah.
1: Shotgun ammunition.
2: Mm-hmm.
1: A taser.
2: Okay.
1: And a pipe bomb. She also was arrested in Kentucky for failure to appear.
3: Go Cats.
1: And
0: Dave and Mahoney.
1: Could I suggest to you...
2: What's that?
1: A rage retreat.
2: What's a rage retreat?
1: They help people deal with stress and illness and relationships, and they just scream.
2: Nah, man, I'm going to bottle it up forever. Like my father and his father and his forefather did, we bottle our anger up.
1: Is that your family tradition?
0: Dave and Mahoney.
1: I can beat the hell out of a dolphin.
2: Yep, I'm just going to plug its blowhole.
1: How?
0: And now, this is Dave and Mahoney.
1: Hello, friends, and thank you for joining us on this Monday. Got some good news and some bad news to kick things off today. What would you like first there, Mahoney?
2: Hey, why don't we start off today's show with some bad news?
1: Yeah, some bad news. Audrey's not here yet.
2: Mm.
1: Well, I'll let her explain. She left us a voicemail.
2: Oh, okay.
4: Hey, guys. It's Audrey. I'm just calling to let you know that I have to turn around. I have to turn right back around. And I don't know if anybody's ever done this before. Whenever you leave and you can't remember, oh, God, did I close the garage door? Did I turn off my hair straightener? Yeah, that was me this morning. I literally have to turn around because I can't remember if I let the dogs inside or not. So that's cool. Yeah, going to be late. My bad about that. But we can all, you know, life is content. We can all, you know, rally around the times where I've not been alone in this, right? Right? We've all done this before. I mean, maybe not with pets, but maybe like garage door.
5: Message deleted.
2: So my wife has a fear of the garage door being open or not have fully closed or bounced back open somehow.
1: But you've got 22 cameras outside of your house. So you know.
2: I've got 16 outside the house.
1: Okay.
2: And I've got 6 inside the house.
1: All right.
2: 2 of which in the garage, specifically to see if the garage door is down. The other...
1: Now, let me ask you this, because this is important. Do you have an automatic garage door opener or closer where you can close it remotely?
2: Do.
1: So you're good.
2: So you
1: have figured out one of life's great challenges of, did I close the garage door? Now you know the answer. Now you can close it.
2: So,
1: what a hack.
2: Another thing, you and I don't experience, Dave, the hair straightening, because, you know, we were just natural.
1: Our hair is naturally.
2: And we don't need the Brazilian blowout or any.
1: Well, easy.
2: But, you know, I'm sure your wife has had those moments where she's wondered if she's left the hair straightener on, like we just heard Audrey. My wife, every day, even though we've gone nowhere.
1: Oh, you know what? Do you have a hack for that?
2: Yes, I do.
1: What is it?
2: I have a outlet that you can turn on.
1: Like an Alexa plug or something like that?
2: Yes,
1: a remote control. There you go,
2: it's
1: boy.
2: A Philips Hue one.
1: Look at you go. Look at you.
2: This is like, I'm not like trying to solve any problems other than like turning around and going back to the house once we've left.
1: That's you don't the only... leave the house, but if you do,
2: if
1: you are ready. Nice. Okay, some good news today as well. Talk about being in the right place at the right time. 3 Ohio lifeguards. There were 2 of them that are siblings and another one. They were starting their shift.
2: Mm-hmm.
1: Just random day.
2: Yep.
1: Going to a municipal pool where they do their lifeguarding. And all of a sudden, they hear screams in the distance. And they found a woman that was drowning in the nearby river.
2: Oh, my God.
1: So when I say the right place at the right time, this woman who is a mother, her 7-year-old son was submerged. She finds her 7-year-old son, dives in after him, and it's just too much for her.
2: Right.
1: And so she's screaming. It just so happens there are 3 lifeguards that are walking within earshot that are able to hear her. They all go running over. They dive in. This poor little boy, 7 years old, unconscious from the water.
2: My God.
1: They start performing CPR, revive him before the responders show up. The mom and the son are expected to fully recover.
2: Wow.
1: And again, this lifeguard talks about just being in the right place at the right time for the life-saving outcome. But wow, what a story
2: Did
1: that is.
2: Audrey put this story in prep by chance, because to me this has shades of like I'm gonna be late to work and my boss better not be a dick.
1: Right. Yeah. Let's go to the dogs on this. Yeah, not the case. No.
2: If you didn't perform CPR, you gotta be here. We'll crack these mics.
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7: Here's your 14 first alert forecast. High temps in record high territory at 89 today. We'll start out with partly sunny skies, mostly sunny during the afternoon. Mainly clear tonight, down to 64. Tuesday, sunny, record high temps at 91. Few clouds around on Tuesday night. Lows will dip to 71. Wednesday, partly sunny early. Then mostly cloudy with a 70% chance of showers and storms during the afternoon. Highs at 86. The severe weather threats are low. I'm meteorologist Byron Douglas on 107.5 WABX.
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1: There is some serious drama that has developed in the last couple of hours, and I'm going to have a hard time talking about this.
2: What's going on? We were
1: just discussing the importance of everyone having their unofficial official parking spot here at the radio station. We just talked about this.
2: I parked in my spot today. Audrey, did you park in your spot?
3: No, I'm one down.
2: Oh. I'm sorry to hear that.
1: Well,
2: is your day feel off because of that?
3: No, actually, it's completely unaffected. But this isn't, I guess, about me. Dave is trying to, you know, middle child us all right now and make it about him. What's going on in your life, bud?
1: This is a pretty big problem, Audrey. I don't appreciate you minimizing it. Pull into the parking lot today, and somebody is in my spot, okay?
3: So your day is completely rattled.
1: Yeah, I show up early in the morning, like I do every day, and my spot is always ready for me.
2: Wide open.
1: Available, wide open, willing.
2: Ready to receive your...
1: Welcome me in with loving arms. Not today.
3: Interesting.
1: And then I figure out, this is not just a happenstance that somebody has parked in my spot. This was a deliberate hit.
2: Well, you weren't talking.
1: Tell us what you heard, Audrey.
3: Well, I was leaving work, and we have some of the sweet promo girls who were chatting in the two parking spots next to me, and I overheard them going, man, they really were talking quite a long time, but I needed to quickly park, so I just pulled it. I went ahead and pulled in. You two were talking for a long time.
2: So wait, they were talking about me and Dave talking for a long time?
3: They were watching us.
2: They were spying on us? They were espionage?
1: That's right.
3: Yes.
1: And they were talking about how they were waiting for us to leave so they could deliberately park in my spot.
3: Deliberately feels a little dramatic.
1: Why were they waiting for me to leave so they could park in my spot?
3: Like, you know, that's a great parking spot.
1: That's why it's mine.
2: But
3: until you're ready to go.
2: You're saying, though, but their cars are here, but they're not here.
3: Correct. So I don't know where they went. They're gone.
2: Oh, so they're just going to park.
1: I think that we have some more inside information. A well-known spy for the show.
3: So
1: knows
3: dramatic.
1: That they went out of town and left their cars in that spot.
3: Corrected.
2: But
1: so
2: that feels like a direct attack to me, Audrey, knowing that you're not even going to be really using that spot. You're just taking up space to prevent Dave from using his
1: official, unofficial spot.
2: You're home away from home.
3: Mahoney's paranoia to seep in.
1: This is not paranoia.
2: We talked about this a couple days ago, and a couple days later, it happens.
1: What do you know? Somebody has taken my spot. It seems very deliberate.
3: Not everyone is out to get you,
1: They are out to get us.
3: Do you know this?
2: I feel like we need to call a tow company.
3: No, you don't.
2: Do we have any friends who are tow truck drivers?
1: We absolutely do.
2: Yeah, we got a tow truck. I got a pack of cold dogs with your name on it.
1: That's right.
3: You are miserable. If you guys tow those two girls, you will be the worst people ever. Let them just be.
1: I would rather you steal one of my children than my parking spot.
0: Dave and Mahoney. It's the Dave and Mahoney Show.
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1: Or hit us up on our socials at Dave and Mahoney.
2: Gail on the phone today. Hello, Gail.
3: Hey, Dave, I get the parking spot. I have a spot at work that I like.
2: Yeah.
3: Somebody takes it.
2: And that's your spot. It's, even though it may be unofficial, it's official. That is your spot. Everyone parks in the same spot every day. Don't come in here upsetting the course of the universe.
4: Here's Dave just talking over this poor woman trying to just explain to you one thing.
2: You're doing it right now.
5: Over Gail.
4: Well, Gail needs to shut the f*** up.
2: How dare you? Gail is a hero.
4: I'm just kidding, Gail.
3: What do you need to do, Dave? Need to put a note on their car and say, thank you for being so petty. When they take your parking spot.
2: I would do that, but I've actually already smashed out all their windows.
4: No, you didn't. You're such a drama queen.
5: I think we get signs made. I think we go get, we got some friends who could do some aluminum manufacturing.
2: Uh-huh.
5: And we get official Dave Mahoney parking space signs for our parking lot.
2: You know what? Good
3: there
2: call,
3: you go.
2: That's right.
5: Audrey, don't
3: you
5: get
3: go,
5: one.
3: Dave.
2: Thank you, Gail.
3: I'm right with you.
5: We'll get Gail one, too.
3: Bye.
2: Ray is joining us today with a comment on the parking and how I have been assaulted. Hello, Ray.
6: Well, I don't believe you've been assaulted, Dave. I think, you know, you're just being a little ridiculous about this. But secondly...
2: How dare you?
6: It was not very kind of you to throw Megan under the bus like that.
4: No, that's her peers.
6: She's a secret spy, you know. And
5: she
6: now
5: knows where her checks are cashed.
2: Yeah, that's right. How dare you, Ray? I thought you would be an ally, and here
5: Ray,
2: you
5: let
2: are.
5: Let me ask you this, Ray. You retired?
6: Not yet.
2: Well, then you should know better.
5: Yeah, man. Like, I feel, this sounds like the talk of a retired man who doesn't have to deal with parking on a daily on a daily basis.
2: I bet you double park in other people's spots all the time. That's the sort of person you are, Ray.
6: Every chance I can get.
2: Thank you for the call. John is on the line. What's up, John?
7: Hey, that's how you do it. Your parking situation?
2: Yeah, it's
7: take
2: terrible.
7: Your car and double park right behind their car like a limousine long ways.
2: Just block them in.
7: Have Dave give block them in. Leave your car there and let Dave give you a ride home.
2: They're like, who pooped on my hood?
7: Yeah, I'm married to a New Yorker from Long Island. She's like, in New York, you get double park, triple park. I say, well, if that was me in New York, I'd be buying a car every month because I'd be smashing people's out of the way.
2: Thanks for the call,
4: okay,
2: John.
4: But I need everyone to understand that we just have a parking lot. This isn't, say, Dave Ferris parking spot.
5: Yet.
4: It's just a parking lot.
5: Wait until our next contract negotiation.
2: Right. That's all I ask for.
5: What it's all going to come down to.
2: I'll take a 30% pay cut just for my own parking
4: spot. You are so drama.
2: Gabe, who is a repo man, is on the line. Hello, Gabe.
8: Hello. How are you?
2: I'm good.
4: You don't just get to repo just because.
5: Yeah, we're stealing those cars.
4: No, just because you're a repo
8: Absolutely.
4: Man, you're like the Grim Reaper of cars.
2: Yes, he is. Gabe has superpowers,
4: no,
2: and we are
4: don't.
2: Giving this
4: they
2: man
4: his... They pay their car notes.
5: Have you ever seen Lizard Lick Tony, man? That's what we want to pull right here, some roundhouse kicks.
2: That's right. I want Gabe out here doing karate these chicks.
8: That's all scripted. It's way better than that.
2: In real life?
8: I've already repoed three cars today.
2: Today?
4: The worst. You're the worst.
5: This man is efficient and a hard worker.
2: Gabe. He's the worst unless he's on our team, which he is. What up, Gabe?
4: These are nice women. What? These are nice ladies with cats to take care of.
5: You know what this means? Hey, we got to get Audrey's car repoed, too.
2: That's right, yeah.
4: Yeah, take it.
2: Take down the whole syndicate.
8: She parked in the wrong spot. I could move her car, and she'd never even know we moved it without any damage.
2: Gabe is a real one.
5: You're
2: we
5: hired,
2: appreciate
5: brother.
2: You, brother.
4: Dave.
5: Yeah, yeah.
8: All righty. You guys rock.
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3: Here's your 14 First Alert forecast. High temps and record high territory at 89 today. We'll start out with partly sunny skies, mostly sunny during the afternoon. Mainly clear tonight, down to 64. Tuesday, sunny, record high temps at 91. Few clouds around on Tuesday night, lows will dip to 71. Wednesday, partly sunny early, then mostly cloudy with a 70% chance of showers and storms during the afternoon. Highs at 86, the severe weather threats are low. I'm meteorologist Byron Douglas on 107.5 WABX.
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1: So the other day, somebody was wondering which of us is the most ratchet when it comes to the interior of our vehicle. Mm-hmm. And it was revealed that, Mahoney, it's probably a tie between you and I.
2: No, it's definitely just you.
1: Well, now it's just me, but previously it was
2: yeah,
1: you.
2: Yeah, in my single days.
1: You were not single.
2: Basically single. I wasn't married.
1: Oh, really? Think your wife may have a take on
2: that's
1: it.
2: Okay. You're not, there were no stakes in that, you know, until you put a ring on it. She put a ring on it now.
6: She did.
1: Yeah. Well, it turns out that having a disgusting car could actually benefit you.
7: Hey, guys. I was just listening to your show. Enjoyed listening. But anyway, y'all were talking about junk in your car. Man, let me tell you what. I used to have this 1980 Toyota Celica at the back seat and the floorboard were level with each other because of so much junk. Got pulled over by a cop one time, and he's wanting to search my car, and I said, go for it, because I know I ain't got nothing illegal in here. He said, man, you got so much in here, I ain't got time to search this sumbitch and turn around and let me loose.
8: Message deleted.
1: That's the way to do it. If you're like a drug mule, just hide it underneath a whole bunch of Arby's bags.
2: Yeah,
1: you'll
2: but
1: be fine.
2: You hope you run into an impatient cop. But there's other cops who are like, "This, I got all day. Yeah. I'm going to search everything." They actually make, I don't know if you've seen these before, they make trash blankets. So they're basically like throw blankets that look like that have like all this like chaotic trash mm-hmm. attached to them. So like if you've got a purse or you've got video equipment in your car, you put it in there and it just basically looks like there's just a ton of trash in your backseat, not like, you know, something worth of value. And then you could just pull it straight off and grab whatever you need.
1: I would mock that, but back when I was in college, we lived in basically a flop house.
2: Yeah.
1: And I bought a new grill because I was really excited to be the guy who had the grill that, you know, for football games and everything mm-hmm. else. But I didn't trust leaving it outside of my house. So this brand new grill that I had back behind my house every night, I would cover with this old rug and then put a trash can in front of it and basically do that same sort of concept.
6: Why don't you just bring it inside?
1: Because that was too much work.
6: More than putting a rug and a grill and the neighbor's dog.
1: It wasn't a big house.
2: It's got a grease trap that he hasn't cleaned ever.
1: Ever.
6: Do you think the house is cleaner than the grill?
1: Not really, no.
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1: From the WABX newsroom, I'm Amy Adams. One person was killed in a shooting in Evansville Sunday night. Multiple calls regarding a large number of gunshots came into dispatch around 11 o'clock in the TP Park neighborhood. EPD says that the person died at the scene. No further information is available at this time. A surprise announcement by Pope Leo. He needs surgery. The pontiff will be undergoing the procedure to remove a nodule found on one of his lungs during a routine checkup. Here's ABC's Maggie Rudley.
2: Pope Leo breaking the news himself in St. Peter's Square, telling the crowd that doctors, during checkups, found what the Pope described as a circumscribed nodule in his lung. Now, according to medical experts, lung nodules are small, abnormal areas of tissue. They're common, can be picked up on an X-ray, and they're often caused by infection, scarring, or inflammation. Now, the Pope sounded upbeat, and just before the announcement indicated he still plans to travel to South America on a two-week trip next month. Maggie Rudley, ABC News, London.
1: A Walmart employee was arrested and charged with felony theft after he was caught taking cash from the register. Loss prevention told police that Ryan Bishop had been stealing money since October 1st. He had allegedly taken money from the register four different times, totaling just over $1,000. Bishop admitted to taking cash from the register all four times and said he did it to help pay his bills. From the WABX Newsroom, I'm Amy Adams.

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1: This is the Internet is Undefeated on Dave and Mahoney.
2: So we found some delightful audio of a guy rolling into court. And you'd think that normally if you have to appear in front of a judge because you were facing some charges, you'd want to appear like you've got your stuff together.
3: And put on your best outfit.
2: Maybe a little bit apologetic. And that's not the
3: use
2: route.
3: Your best words, you know, like, yes, sir, no, sir.
2: That's
3: you
2: right.
3: Know, you're on your best behavior.
2: Not this fella. Instead, he rolled into court wearing a T-shirt that said, world's best farter.
4: Well, maybe he is the world's best.
2: You know what? That's a good point. And the judge was not having it.
5: Good morning, sir. What made you think that was a good shirt to wear to court this morning? That's all you could find? That's all the only shirt you had in your closet? World's best farter. That's great. No, it says, I can read it. I see what it says at the bottom. You're in felony court. You need to dress appropriately to felony court, and that's not appropriate.
4: He was trying to say that it says the world's best father.
2: Uh-huh.
4: And she was like, no,
2: says
4: sir.
2: World's best farter.
4: Fart is clear as day on there, sir.
3: Also,
2: if you're in felony court, you're probably more likely to be the world's best farter than the world's best father.
3: I will say, maybe he was rolling the dice. Like, if I found a judge who did enjoy fart humor, things could maybe go better for him. But yeah. this lady does not sound like she has fun at all.
2: So there is there's a new pool in Manhattan, and I guess this particular area has a pool, like a swimming pool.
3: Okay.
2: It has not had a pool since 2021, and they have reopened the pool, and this happened earlier this summer. But there's this guy that has been losing his mind on social media because I guess people keep pooping in the pool.
6: They are pooping in the Central Park pool. They are pooping in the Central Park pool. And from what I have seen, these are great big poops. These are not poops from a child. Grown adults are doing huge poops in the pool, which is making it close regularly. When this thing began, I told people it's a bad idea. A free pool in Central Park, this pool will be 10% urine. That's what I told people. But I didn't imagine.
2: Was that Tracy Morgan? Like, what is happening?
4: Oh, my God. He said adult-sized poops in the pool. That is tragic, man.
3: I mean, that's the chances, and that's the
2: risk you take.
3: when you get into a public
4: pool,
3: man.
4: In Manhattan.
2: This is the part that gets me.
6: In the pool, which is making it close regularly.
4: Regularly.
3: I feel like this guy is the one pooping in the pool. He sounds like he's
2: that's what he's doing.
3: Loose.
2: Yeah, he's putting it out there that somebody's pooping in the pool so you don't think it's
3: him. I'm looking at pictures of this pool in Central Park, and it looks very nice.
4: Before the poop.
2: The sort of pool that you would want to poop in.
3: Are we sure it's just not like Baby Ruth's, you know? Somebody pulled a Caddyshack?
4: No, man. They've got articles. You're looking at the pre-poopage.
2: And finally, maybe the greatest clip that we've stumbled across in the last couple of weeks. There was a city council meeting in Tucson, and there was a concerned citizen that approached the podium and asked the police chief to remove all the ginger people in town.
4: It's all the redheads?
2: Why does Tucson hate gingers? I don't know.
7: We got to choke every ginger in town. We can't have gingers running around Sarah Rita. You know, we can't have gingers. We can't have people with a camera. You put a ginger with a camera, we need to get them out of here. We can't have any of them gingers. And that's basically all I got to say. All gingers should be thrown out of Sarah Rita. Sarah Rita is not the place for gingers. So if we can throw out all the gingers and bring in more like Chief Nolan, he knows what to do with gingers. We saw. He knows how to handle gingers. That's how you got to handle gingers, is you put them in a headlock and you throw them to the ground and you break their camera. He had a 4K camera. None of us in Tucson can afford a 4K camera. We have to use 1080 or 720. You got to break that camera.
2: All these damn high-definition gingers, we got to get them out of here.
4: Yeah, all in 4K.
2: What the hell, man?
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8: Here's your 14 First Alert forecast. High temps in record high territory at 89 today. We'll start out with partly sunny skies. Mostly sunny during the afternoon. Mainly clear tonight, down to 64. Tuesday, sunny, record high temps at 91. Few clouds around on Tuesday night. Lows will dip to 71. Wednesday, partly sunny early. Then mostly cloudy with a 70% chance of showers and storms during the afternoon. Highs at 86, the severe weather threats are low. I'm meteorologist Byron Douglas on 107.5 WABX.
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2: Do you have an annoying sibling, or are you the annoying sibling? 833-YO-DUMMY is the phone number. Jeff is joining us today. What's up, Jeff?
3: My sister broke my leg.
2: Intentionally?
3: I just think she's ornery, man. In 1971, she chases me down, tackles me, snaps my leg in half, and I spend a month in the hospital. It's like, this sucks, man.
4: Did you get at least to miss school, or was this during the summer?
3: Oh, it gets worse. Then I got a fifth grade teacher named Mrs. Phelps, brings me my homework and stuff to the hospital every day. So I'm on morphine, and I'm in pain, and I'm doing crap for school that I don't like anyway.
2: Math on morphine sounds awful.
5: Sounds like
2: great.
5: A metal band.
2: It does. Wow.
3: That's the name of my new band.
2: Thanks for the call, Jeff. Audrey, it was your sibling that inspired this conversation today. What is your sister doing?
5: Oh, my goodness. Well, here's the thing. I would like to preface this. I'm sure that I do a lot of annoying things, but I have a radio show and they don't, so this isn't about me. This is about them. So Emma, my sweet, loving little baby sister, is 25 years old and finally got her very own place. This is her first time living out and about in the real world and found out about bills. And with bills, I have been using her Peacock account because I don't really use Peacock that much. Just every once in a blue moon, she added me to her account. And she messaged me the other day and was like, guys, I have to request $3.50 from all of you. Put me in a group chat with five other people and said, I have to request $3.50 from all of you. I know this sounds really, really silly, but times are tough. I now have bills and I need everyone to chip in. And I messaged her back and was like, hey, girl, like, I'll just pay for it. No big deal. Like, I'll just add you to my account. $17 I know is like lunch for you, whatever. Like, I've got it. No big deal. Audrey, everyone seems to be agreeable. Why are you not about this?
2: Because I don't want to have to remember to send you $3.50 every month, you annoying person.
5: You annoying little girl. So I immediately, because I know my sister and she does like to fight. She is like our father. So I just sent her the $3.50 and called it a day. I give up because it's not worth the fight.
4: But
5: you know
4: you're
5: what
4: going
5: I mean?
4: To have to send it $3.50 every month.
5: I'm just not going to do that. I sent it to this first time. And if she wants to remind me about $3.50, which I mean, I know that everybody's probably got siblings that probably still owe them money, right? Like, this is a thing that is a, I think that's sibling coded. Like, you have to owe your siblings at some point, and I guess I'll start owing her $3.50.
2: Jose on Facebook said, it's been 15 years now, and I'm still waiting for my $10 back from my brother.
5: You're never going to get it, man. You're never going to get it.
2: JD is on the phone. JD, what about you?
6: Hi.
5: Hello.
6: Say, I'm the youngest of, three older brothers, the youngest of four brothers. And I'll tell you what, back in the 70s, I was an all-star wrestling dummy for, well, the next one up, definitely, but all of them. And I can't imagine the things that were done to me when I was in the 70s.
2: It toughened you up, though, didn't it, JD? It made you ready for the real world, just getting beat by three older brothers relentlessly.
6: Right. It did, yeah. But... They would do some of the moves on me that, you know, the all-star wrestlers, you know, was all fake, but it wasn't fake when it was getting done on me.
2: That suplex still hurt.
4: As we know, professional wrestling should only be practiced in an above-ground pool. That is the only place.
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2: Talking about annoying siblings, this one got texted over to us at 833-YO-DUMMY from 480. It said, me and my younger brother, we had a sister in between us. So I was the oldest sister and then a younger brother. At any time that she would have her little boyfriend over in high school, we would secretly plot to interrupt them as soon as they were about to start making out. We would be spying on her, and the moment that you could tell that things were about to get hot and heavy, we would come bursting into the room and ruin it.
3: Huh.
2: And I mean every single time.
3: That is hilarious.
2: So mean.
3: I love that.
4: I mean,
3: so
4: you can't be making out at your house if you got siblings.
2: Especially two brothers, right. Like bookended brothers. They're going to get you every time.
3: Yes.
2: So I grew up in a house with me and then four brothers and one sister. And our sister was the oldest. And we used to absolutely torture her. So she was very, very like a perfectionist. Everything in her room had an exact place where it was supposed to be. And she had won some little wooden plaque. I don't know if they do those as much as they did back in the day. But if you accomplished something back in the day,
4: a
2: it was
4: plaque?
2: Always a wooden plaque that had
4: plaque?
2: Like a little
4: engraved?
2: Metal thing on the front engraved. Oh, yeah.
4: Whew.
2: And for whatever reason, she decided to hang this plaque on the back of her bedroom door.
4: Well, so she sees it every time she leaves her room, you know, reminds of the accomplishment. I get
3: validation.
4: That. Yeah.
2: It was hanging on a nail on the back of her door, you know, sturdy enough where it wouldn't come off as she's opening and closing her door. But we had a thing, and this went on for years. Why she didn't move the plaque, I don't know.
3: Because she liked the spot.
2: She liked the spot, but it was a big problem for her. She'd be in her room doing whatever, and without fail, every single day, multiple times a day, one of the brothers would walk by, boom, punch the back of the door, the plaque would fall off, hit the ground, and it was like clockwork. You would hear the poof, poof, and then she would scream. And then she would pick the plaque back up and put it back on the nail.
3: See,
2: another brother walked by.
3: Mahoney, I'm surprised that Dave is telling this story because he has an even more recent annoying sibling story from where he left his sister out in the rain when she came to visit.
4: Same sibling.
3: And same sibling.
4: Yeah.
3: I just think that maybe she would have a different story of more recent memory.
4: Yeah, so what's the deal? You hate knocking and tormenting your sister. She was knocking, trying to get into your house. And
2: It was after a concert last year. She came to visit, and I had to leave early because I had to, you know, get ready for work, obviously, the next day. And so she just took an Uber or Lyft back to the house. And my wife had also been out that night because she went to a different concert with a friend. And when she got home, she locked the door thinking that everyone was home safe from the previous concert that we'd gone to.
3: Mm-hmm.
2: And she wasn't. And so when my sister arrived in the Uber, she had to sit outside all
3: night.
2: You're
3: laughing about it,
4: you
3: villain.
4: You need to buy her the nicest Christmas present you could possibly think of. You are a terrible brother.
3: She was out there
4: She's
3: in the
4: an
3: rain.
4: Angel.
3: And you found her out on the front porch trying to hide from the rain with a cushion.
4: I would have broken a window like at your house, man. Like the fact that she didn't kick in a door or break a window or
3: sweet woman.
4: Yeah, set the house on fire.
3: Yeah,
2: I woke up and there was like 15 missed calls. But I had my phone on silent because I was trying to get some sleep, and so I didn't know it until the next morning. I'm like, yeah, I'm sorry.
4: So,
2: how was the
4: long history of tormenting Dave, even as an adult?
0: This is Dave and Mahoney.

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3: Here's your 14 First Alert forecast. High temps in record high territory at 89 today. We'll start out with partly sunny skies, mostly sunny during the afternoon. Mainly clear tonight, down to 64. Tuesday, sunny, record high temps at 91. Few clouds around on Tuesday night, lows will dip to 71. Wednesday, partly sunny early, then mostly cloudy with a 70% chance of showers and storms during the afternoon. Highs at 86, the severe weather threats are low. I'm meteorologist Byron Douglas on 107.5 WABX.
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7: All right, this message is for Dave. I know that you have a boat, but when are you going to get an RV?
8: Message deleted.
9: Girl, you are barking up the right tree. I didn't expect to be at this point in my life ever, just because I always associated RVs with old people. You know, like the only people that I knew that had RVs were like the retirees that would just cruise the country.
10: Only people who can afford RVs.
9: I know, but I know that I don't want the responsibility of an RV.
10: Because I have the responsibility of a boat already, though. I feel like that's even more so than an RV.
9: Well, so that's my problem is, like, I love being on the water. Like, that's my happy place. I love having a boat, but I also struggle to find enough time with the kids and all of their activities to even just, like, get out on the lake, because having a free Saturday or Sunday is just few and far between. And so there are times where I go, should I even keep this boat? Because it's kind of a pain in the butt. It's expensive, all of that stuff, and I don't feel like I use it enough.
11: Well, you also would not use the RV enough.
9: But when I see them, because, whew, I don't know if you guys feel the same things that I do when you see a nice RV rolling down the road.
10: I don't.
9: I'm like, that guy's got his life together. No, like, the dude who's got the pristine
11: RV. I never see nice RVs.
9: Oh, I do all the time. Like, the
10: if you're on,
9: RVs,
10: like, long road trips, you usually see them.
11: Well, I would think I would probably assume that they're, like, charter buses or something, because they're too nice.
9: Well, but that a lot of the RVs are of that caliber now, where they look like tour buses.
10: Yeah, they're a couple hundred grand.
9: And then the guys that are, like, towing the Jeep behind it as well, I'm just like,
11: no, I was
9: living the life.
11: I was road tripping over the holiday weekend, and I got cut off by an RV. And I wanted to pop their tires.
9: You got cut off by an RV?
11: And they were going in the fast lane when no one was around them. They just literally cut me off for no reason. And I was like, I'm going to pop your tires, and I hope there's kids in there.
9: Do you know why they did that?
11: Your whole family flips. I was so angry.
9: They were asserting their dominance because they can afford an RV. They're like, let me cut off this poor girl.
11: No, it's some podunk, like, meth out looking RV.
10: It's like a Breaking Bad.
11: Yes.
10: Like Walter White.
9: Well,
11: yes.
9: That's why they did it then. They were on meth.
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1: From the WABX newsroom, I'm Amy Adams. One person was killed in a shooting in Evansville Sunday night. Multiple calls regarding a large number of gunshots came into dispatch around 11 o'clock in the TP Park neighborhood. EPD says that the person died at the scene. No further information is available at this time. A surprise announcement by Pope Leo. He needs surgery. The pontiff will be undergoing the procedure to remove a nodule found on one of his lungs during a routine checkup. Here's ABC's Maggie Rudley.
2: Pope Leo breaking the news himself in St. Peter's Square, telling the crowd that doctors, during checkups, found what the Pope described as a circumscribed nodule in his lung. Now, according to medical experts, lung nodules are small, abnormal areas of tissue. They're common, can be picked up on an X-ray, and are often caused by infection, scarring, or inflammation. Now, the Pope sounded upbeat, and just before the announcement indicated he still plans to travel to South America on a two-week trip next month. Maggie Rudley, ABC News, London.
1: A Walmart employee was arrested and charged with felony theft after he was caught taking cash from the register. Loss prevention told police that Ryan Bishop had been stealing money since October 1st. He had allegedly taken money from the register four different times, totaling just over $1,000. Bishop admitted to taking cash from the register all four times and said he did it to help pay his bills. From the WABX Newsroom, I'm Amy Adams.

0: Yeah.
1: These people remove the toothpick from their mouth when taking a wedding photo. It's the Redneck Report. Redneck Report.
2: I'm Dave Mahoney.
3: To kick off today's Redneck Report, it's a story about the man holding us down. This guy was just working. He was out here driving a bus for his area transit.
4: Hardworking individual.
3: Yeah, he
4: doing
3: can't
4: a job.
3: Even take a break, is what they're telling him. So he was actually, is like one of those mini bus that you see driving around. And I guess
4: a short bus?
3: Kind of. But it's for different transit purposes.
4: Okay.
3: And they offer low-cost scheduled minibus rides to county residents. And the guy, I guess, was like wearing like his work vest when he was just taking a little break.
4: As you do.
3: And he maybe went to a strip club to take his break.
4: I'm not mad at that.
5: What? Let this man free.
6: I'm sorry. I thought this was America.
5: Absolutely agree.
7: So was he drunk driving the short bus around?
3: No.
7: He just went to a strip club
3: for his break? They say that he violated his professional conduct standards.
5: Oh, blah, blah, blah. This man wants to take his lunch and get some chicken wings from a strip club.
7: They
5: let that man get some chicken
7: buffet,
5: wings from a strip
7: club. Man.
5: Yes.
7: Like you ever had a pizza buffet from a strip club? If you haven't, you haven't lived.
3: I guess it wasn't like technically a scheduled break because there's like residents that were complaining they couldn't book rides during that time.
5: I'll defend him.
7: You know, he'll make it there eventually, and things will happen. It's just, you know, this is what happens
5: late.
7: When you depend upon public transportation. Sometimes it just takes a little bit longer.
3: Laugh dances don't last very long. It's
7: that's
3: not
7: right.
3: Even a full song.
7: Those are truncated songs,
3: they are.
7: Man. Like
3: sure
7: you're saying,
3: are.
7: That was three songs.
3: That
7: nah, man,
3: songs.
7: That was a,
3: don't lie to me.
7: No, it wasn't.
3: We work in the music business. We know that song is 4 minutes and 16 seconds.
7: Yeah, man. I wanted a lap dance to end. I got a DeVito. Like, how is this only 2 minutes?
3: So you've been drunk, but you probably haven't been this drunk. A 34-year-old woman from Iowa, her name is Kristen State. She faces multiple charges after, I guess, reportedly asking gas station customers to blow into her ignition interlock device because she had had some drinks when she'd stopped at the gas station. Her car shut off, and then she couldn't start it back up because I guess she'd had a little run-in in the past.
7: Uh-huh. You don't usually just get an interlock system if you haven't had any previous run-ins, Dave.
3: So the cops found her, and they say that there was signs of severe intoxication.
7: What'd she blow?
3: 0.351.
7: 3.5?
3: How are you
5: Whoa.
3: Even alive?
7: How did you make it to the gas station to begin with?
3: The legal limit in most states is 0.08.
5: That's a veteran alcohol abuser.
7: So you're talking 4.5 times the legal limit.
3: Nearly 5 times the legal limit.
5: And she was just do you mind blowing into my car?
3: Like, I mean, she was even able to communicate with people?
5: That's crazy.
7: I'm looking at her mugshot. She's, Chris could fix her.
3: Chris could definitely fix her.
5: Chris looked up like he knew her.
3: Chris, do you know her?
8: Oh, yeah. We're Facebook friends. I just looked her up.
7: Bail her out, man.
3: Are you really?
8: Yeah.
3: No.
8: That, as soon as you said that name, though, I ran to my Facebook. I was like, I know a lot of Christians.
3: So. Yeah. 34 years old, has had 3 prior DUIs in the past 12 years.
5: But so. This is like right in Chris's vein of like the oldest that he would date, 34.
8: Yeah. I do like to clean up a mess.
3: You? Yeah, if you had to run out of your hotel room to barf, like, she wouldn't mind at all. She'd be like, yeah. It's fine.
8: I had
3: to throw up, too.
8: I'll do it together. Holding hands.
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11: Here's your 14 First Alert forecast. High temps in record high territory at 89 today. We'll start out with partly sunny skies, mostly sunny during the afternoon. Mainly clear tonight, down to 64. Tuesday, sunny, record high temps at 91. Few clouds around on Tuesday night, lows will dip to 71. Wednesday, partly sunny early, then mostly cloudy with a 70% chance of showers and storms during the afternoon. Highs at 86, the severe weather threats are low. I'm meteorologist Byron Douglas on 107.5 WABX.
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1: This is the Dave and Mahoney Show.
2: Something I cannot get on board with is the wearable glasses that have the built-in cameras. They're so creepy to me. I just don't understand why you think it's necessary to have cameras on your face at all times.
3: I'm not a fan of that. You know, I mean, the same thing that's going along with like all of the like recording devices that are getting smaller and smaller. Like I was reading an article about how almost every conversation that people have in private in Silicon Valley is being recorded.
2: So gross.
3: Like, could you imagine living? I mean, this is like 1984, except for it's gone so much further than we could have ever imagined. I just don't want to live in a world where every single second of my life is being recorded.
2: So there was a influencer out of New York that put this story out because she said she went into a spa to get some work done and she was horrified when she realized that the person that was working on her had these glasses on.
3: Mm-mm.
2: And the reason why she was so horrified is because she went in to get a Brazilian wax. Now, Audrey?
4: Yes.
2: I've never gotten a Brazilian wax. I don't know if you have.
3: I've got a Brazilian.
2: Have you?
3: Yeah, that was like 15 years ago.
2: They wax your your beehole?
3: The
2: whole bit?
3: Yeah, all of it.
2: Why did you get a Brazilian?
3: I lost a bit.
2: Oh.
3: It hurt.
2: Was it just one and done, or did you go back?
3: No, that was it. And it was a very attractive woman who did it, too.
2: Oh, does that make it better or worse?
3: I knew her.
2: You knew her?
3: Yeah.
2: Oh, she's just seeing the worst parts of you.
3: she quit the business immediately thereafter. Yeah.
2: She shuttered her entire establishment. It's pretty invasive, right? Like
4: I just don't like going in each chest, particularly, like in those
2: situations. Is that what you have to do? You have to, like, pull your... Do you do that, Mahoney? Yeah. You have to hold your knees up to your chest?
3: Like, he had to get on, like,
2: I'm learning so much today.
3: Almost like a downward-facing dog style.
4: Yeah, they're like, flip over.
2: Face down, butt up.
3: Yeah, that's the part that's not great.
2: Oh, God.
4: This wax may feel hot.
2: So there's nothing more intimate than that, is what I'm gathering.
4: You gotta be clean, okay?
3: But they're saying that a person who was performing these services for someone was wearing
2: the Ray-Bans. Yeah, the Ray-Bans with the built-in glasses and didn't disclose it ahead of time.
3: Dude,
4: that's gross. I do not like that. I don't like those glasses either, Dave, because one of the things is I don't know what they particularly look like because they just look like Ray-Bans.
2: Regular Ray-Bans, yeah.
4: I think that they should be way more obvious. And I don't like how discreet they are.
2: They also have ones with clear lenses so they could just look like regular glasses. And so that's also problematic.
4: Were these sunglasses this lady was wearing?
2: No, I think they were probably the regular ones. But we were talking about it, I think it was last week, where we were sort of surprised to, you know, find out that they also just appear to be regular glasses, which makes it even creepier if you think about if you sit down in a meeting with somebody and they're wearing glasses on their dumb face. It's too much of an invasion.
3: Can we just, you know, normalize a bunch of people's glasses that are recording us?
4: Oh, I thought you were going to say normalizing getting Brazilians, and I would have been very much more
2: proud of that. What was the bet? What bet did you make?
3: Bet on the Chargers to lose.
4: Oh, it was a sports bet?
2: Football game?
3: And
4: you
3: guys
4: are betting Brazilians?
3: But Damian Tomlinson had, like, the game of his life.
4: That makes me think that y'all actually, like, secretly wanted the Brazilian. You were like, yeah. If you lose.
2: Well, if I lose this bet, then I'm going to totally spread my butt cheeks.
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2: Call 833-YO-DUMMY to be a part of the Dave and Mahoney Show.
3: Mahoney, you made a shocking revelation that you yourself have experienced brozillion, as you called it.
4: Yeah, about 17 years ago, yeah.
3: If you're not familiar with that term, maybe you've heard of a Brazilian wax before. That is a fairly common thing,
5: at
3: least for the ladies, where you get everything downstairs all waxed right up. A brozillion is similar. It's just for guys.
4: Yeah.
3: And you're just getting the old grundle.
4: Mm-hmm. I lost a bet on a radio show I was on prior to this. And,
5: Can I ask you about the aftermath?
4: Sure.
5: Did you break out?
4: I got ingrown hairs.
5: All on
4: Not a ton,
5: your grundle.
4: But mostly
5: on the frontal.
4: The pubis.
5: Yes. It's the worst, man. It's the worst part of getting one because you're like, I'm about to be so silky smooth.
4: Yeah, and you are for like 2 days.
5: Yeah. Like, what? It's like, holy moly, what do you mean? Like, this is terrifying.
3: I have crabs? Like, what's happening here?
5: It looks like, yeah, it's a nightmare.
3: Well, that led to this call.
6: You know, Mahoney got a man, Zillion. When's it going to be Dave's turn? Knees to your chest, boy.
7: Message deleted.
5: Knees to chest?
3: Never. But maybe even more disturbing than that concept is...
5: I don't like the thought of you saying never, because that makes me feel like you're unkept. Doesn't that sound like that, Mahoney?
4: Dave's not single anymore. See, these were my single days, and so I was... And to be fair, I slept with the esthetician who did it to me.
3: Yeah. Well, go on.
4: Yeah, I mean, like...
3: She saw all of you in that form and then was like, I'm going
4: to
3: sleep with this guy.
4: We used to drink a lot. And I'm charming when I want to be.
3: Okay.
5: Did you go in like, rock?
4: were you a little
5: soft?
3: Okay, so be honest. And I don't mean to put you on the spot here. Did you get like fluff it up a little bit when you knew
5: it was
3: time?
5: Or did you cover it?
4: I mean, you know what you get. Yeah, I don't believe in false advertising because what level of disappointment do we want to land on?
5: That's valid. I appreciate the honesty, Mahoney.
4: Yeah.
5: Here you go.
3: I would also like to respond to your allegations, Audrey. I do Manscaped.
5: Dave's got a bush.
3: No, I do not. Don't you put that out there. You're the bush queen on this show. We all know that.
5: Yes. Time together like Velcro.
3: But in the case that we do need to be kept up downstairs, the person, I believe, at least they're claiming, that did your brozillion has called and left a message for us.
6: Mahoney, it's me. It's super sexy. I remember you. I gave you the original brozillion. Dave, Aubrey, you guys are free. You can come to my shop anytime. We'll get you all set up and looking sexy. Come to my super sexy shop and take care of you guys. I love the show.
4: That wasn't who gave me my brozillion because her name was Mandy. And yes, man is in her name, but she was not a man. And I will say this. If you are sleeping on getting a full body massage by a man, like men's hands, very strong.
3: Wait, how did this just become about massages?
4: I don't necessarily trust a man esthetician, but I trust a male masseuse because, you know.
3: You prefer a male masseuse?
4: Yeah.
3: Keeps
4: me from getting the excited. So we can really get in. So you can really get deep into the thighs.
5: I love how uncomfortable this conversation has been from the very beginning.
3: How do you just keep making it worse?
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1: Here's your 14 First Alert forecast. High temps in record high territory at 89 today. We'll start out with partly sunny skies, mostly sunny during the afternoon. Mainly clear tonight, down to 64. Tuesday, sunny, record high temps at 91. Few clouds around on Tuesday night, lows will dip to 71. Wednesday, partly sunny early, then mostly cloudy with a 70% chance of showers and storms during the afternoon. Highs at 86, the severe weather threats are low. I'm meteorologist Byron Douglas on 107.5 WABX.
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0: game, and there was a dad that was a little bit too excitable, like a lot of parents are at some of these little league games, and he got into it with the ump.
1: The kids were like 8 at the time.
0: The umpire was also a child. Because you know how they do that sometimes, where they have the kids out there playing every single role, including being an ump or a referee.
1: How old was this ump?
0: He said he looked to be 12, 13 years old.
2: So the coach starts arguing with this 12 or 13-year-old ump?
0: Not even the coach. A random dad starts arguing with the ump, and then the coach gets in on it. And the coach goes over there and starts screaming at this umpire.
1: Oh, boy.
0: And to the ump's credit, he goes, "I'll give you 3 seconds to calm down. Otherwise, you're out of here."
3: Also, hilarious thinking that the umpire who is a child is better emotionally regulated than a dad on a Little League team, but okay.
0: So, did he calm down? Did not calm down.
2: I like he's reverse parenting, you know, yes. Like the reverse countdown. 3, 2, 1.
0: And then so he banished him to the snack bar where he had to watch the rest of the game.
2: Well, that's not like a real punishment, man. Let me get some nachos and a soft-ass pretzel.
0: Glenn is joining us today. Glenn, this was also a baseball story for you?
4: Yes.
0: What happened?
4: I was pitching. It was senior league, so I was like 15 or 16.
0: Mm-hmm.
4: And I threw a pitch right down the middle. It was a perfect strike, and the umpire says ball. And the catcher just stayed in his crouch and never moved and just maintained his position. And then the umpire yells again, ball, and he doesn't move. So he yells a third time. He said, "I called it a ball, throw back." And the catcher never moved. And the umpire walked around home plate and looked down at him and said, "I said the fourth time I called it a ball." And the catcher said, "Are you effing blind?" And, of course, he got thrown out of the game. And, yeah, we were without our catcher for the rest of the game. But it was hilarious.
0: That's a ride or die, man. Yeah, your catcher was a real one. That's what you hope for in a teammate.
4: He had the back for sure.
0: So did you have an extra catcher on the team? Or did somebody else
1: hit the backstop?
0: Just throwing at the umpire for the rest of the game?
4: Yeah, well, we had another catcher, but he was nothing like the guy that got thrown out.
0: Yeah, Glenn, thanks for the call today, man. Appreciate you. This one from Mike said, "My little league coach actually beat the crap out of the umpire during the game."
2: Dude, I feel like all parents in the 80s, like during Little League, were drunk. Like, I mean, Every dad that I knew, now you look back in retrospect.
0: It's just an excuse to drink.
3: Yeah. As they should be. I feel like that's fine. Because one day I, too, aspire to be wine drunk mom yelling from the sidelines.
0: You will be that mom. Because that's how you were raised. Your mom was that lady.
3: Oh, my God. My mom. I think that my mom has been evicted from more games and she was allowed to stay for the entirety of the soccer game.
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2: From the WABX newsroom, I'm Amy Adams. One person was killed in a shooting in Evansville Sunday night. Multiple calls regarding a large number of gunshots came into dispatch around 11 o'clock in the TP Park neighborhood. EPD says that the person died at the scene. No further information is available at this time. A surprise announcement by Pope Leo. He needs surgery. The pontiff will be undergoing the procedure to remove a nodule found on one of his lungs during a routine checkup. Here's ABC's Maggie Rudley.
3: Pope Leo breaking the news himself in St. Peter's Square, telling the crowd that doctors, during checkups, found what the Pope described as a circumscribed nodule in his lung. Now, according to medical experts, lung nodules are small, abnormal areas of tissue. They're common, can be picked up on an X-ray, and they're often caused by infection, scarring, or inflammation. Now, the Pope sounded upbeat, and just before the announcement indicated he still plans to travel to South America on a two-week trip next month. Maggie Rudley, ABC News, London.
2: A Walmart employee was arrested and charged with felony theft after he was caught taking cash from the register. Loss prevention told police that Ryan Bishop had been stealing money since October 1st. He had allegedly taken money from the register four different times, totaling just over $1,000. Bishop admitted to taking cash from the register all four times and said he did it to help pay his bills. From the WABX Newsroom, I'm Amy Adams.

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2: So my daughter is starting softball for the first time this year, and she's been asking me to take her to Dick's Sporting Goods to get her, you know, a glove that fits her properly and a softball bat and all
3: of
2: that.
3: Is this your 9-year-old?
2: My 9-year-old, okay. Yeah. And I'm fully prepared to be an overzealous softball dad. I'm very excited about that.
3: You got that folding chair?
2: Well, that's right. Ready to go.
3: Bleacher cushion?
2: Well, we're talking about all the crazy things that you've seen go down at a Little League game. Mahoney, I know something happened to you.
3: So I played hockey growing up, and, you know, hockey in St. Louis was pretty big back then. Yeah. But the only problem was you had to drive out really far away from the house to go to where the games were because ice time and rink time was very expensive. So most of the time, you know, my parents were working, so one of my friends' parents would take me, and I'd play, you know, like entire seasons. Very nice of them to do that.
2: I bet that minivan just stunk.
3: Oh, the worst smell of all time.
2: A hockey bag. There's something about that.
4: Oh, my God. The worst.
3: The best trips for young boys, though, like just going, you know, it was an hour, you know, like a half hour each way. So an hour round trip, but a lot of fun there. But the one time that my parents, like, they're like, okay, we're going to start taking you to your games. And I was always pretty big. And, like, I wasn't very good, but I was just bigger than most
2: of
3: the kids.
2: The enforcer.
3: So I would just knock kids over. Got to a point where I just kept going, getting sent to the penalty box. But that's, like, what my coach wanted to do. My mom, during the game, comes over and she's like, you got to stop hitting those kids. She's like, "That you're being mean. This is unsportsmanlike. You're not allowed." Like basically forbid me from doing my job on the ice.
2: She ruined your career. You could be a professional hockey player right now.
3: And I said, "Mom, I can't. Like, that's what I do." I got grounded for being mean inside of a hockey game from my mom. Like,
4: what?
3: And after that, I forbid her from ever coming to a game ever again.
2: You're like, "Mom, your delicate eyes just can't handle it.
4: You've got a soft soul.
2: What needs to be done?"
4: That is
3: like,
4: so
3: I am terrible. The only thing I'm good is pushing the smaller, faster kids over.
2: Chris, you got physically assaulted as well.
5: Yeah, dude, I had the most abusive coach, both verbally and physically. And, for example, he would not let us go to the bathroom. And
3: what?
5: I was in I might have been like 8 years old. I only did one season of Little League. And I remember being out in the outfield needing to go to the bathroom. He refused to let me go. So I was like turning around and squeezing my junk so I wouldn't pee my pants.
4: That's not normal. Ruthless.
5: I know. And then when we got done with the inning, he accused me of being in the outfield playing with myself and threw a ball at me and a glove. And he used to pick up dirt and throw it at us if we, you know, messed up a play.
3: Find this guy and beat his ass.
5: His name was Doug, I remember. Hames Mobile Home was the team. We're going to find you, Doug. He's probably dead,
3: find
5: actually.
3: Find him on Facebook. Beat up his kid. I'm sure he beat any surviving family members.
4: You're stronger than at least his kid at this point.
3: Poor kid.
2: Beat up his mom,
0: This is Dave and Mahoney.
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7: Here's your 14 First Alert forecast. High temps in record high territory at 89 today. We'll start out with partly sunny skies, mostly sunny during the afternoon. Mainly clear tonight, down to 64. Tuesday, sunny, record high temps at 91. Few clouds around on Tuesday night, lows will dip to 71. Wednesday, partly sunny early, then mostly cloudy with a 70% chance of showers and storms during the afternoon. Highs at 86, the severe weather threats are low. I'm meteorologist Byron Douglas on 107.5 WABX.
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0: Got thoughts? 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
1: So there's apparently a hot rumor that is swirling around, and I hadn't heard this until this voicemail came in, and I'm not so sure how I feel about it. Have a listen.
2: Hey, Audrey. I overheard a conversation that you may be getting your own show. If this is true, congratulations. It's about time you get the recognition you deserve. I hope it is true. I hope you have a beautiful day. Bye.
3: Message deleted.
4: Yes, the rumors are true. It's going to go from the David Mahoney Show to just the Audrey Show. Mm-hmm. And I've bought all of the David Mahoney IP.
1: Mm-hmm.
4: And we're going to switch it. We're going to switch it up. No, also, one, no. Because I do not want to have to do that much work.
1: She's had her own show before, and she chose to join this show because
4: I don't have to do anything except for sit here and gab and make fart jokes and hang out and
5: you know how much
4: chill.
5: Doing a solo show sucks?
4: It's so hard. I mean, seriously, it's so hard.
5: The people who do it, like, props to you. I could never. I have to talk to somebody.
4: But I want to know, who is circulating these rumors? Who
1: I don't feel like that guy actually heard that. I think he's just trying to stir the pot. But here's the thing.
4: I'm happy for you,
1: Audrey. Congratulations on having your own show. No,
4: no.
1: Come on over here.
4: No!
5: You're going to run the board.
1: You're
5: going to
1: run the board and do all this stuff.
4: Paperwork. I don't know. What are those buttons? I've turned into a man. What do those do?
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0: 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It's Cover Your Ears on Dave and Mahoney.
1: Well, what a welcome surprise this is. Hot Tub Lori is joining us today for Cover Your Ears. I'm glad you got through. Welcome.
2: Hey.
1: So we got 30 seconds on the clock. I think you know how this game works. You're trying to figure out each one of these cover songs. You got some lifelines if necessary, and we do have some real treats today. This first one from Bo Daddy Harris has got 21,000 views. Let's see if you can do it. Here we go.
3: Your mind's in the woods, in the skies, in the wild woods, at the base lies a snake, in the sun, in my disgrace. Morning, he's summer, stains, lead the blame, the sky, no name, call my name, through the green.
1: I mean, just missed all of it.
4: Not a word correct.
1: All right.
4: Like what?
1: Lori, do you know it?
2: I'm over here singing the rest of it. I totally know it. I can't. Oh, man, I'm so good at this some days and other days, I don't know.
1: Okay.
2: Can I use a lifeline?
1: Sure. You want to tag in Mahoney or Audrey?
2: Audrey.
4: Black Hole Sun.
1: There it is.
4: Soundgarden.
1: There you go.
2: Oh, see, and I'm totally over here singing it in my head.
1: All right, so the next one may be a little bit tricky as well because it is a trombone cover. It's got 482,000 views. This is from a chick named Allie.
4: Okay, Allie in the brass section.
1: Poorly plays trombone. Let's see if you can pull this off.

0: Stop that right there.
1: 482,000.
2: Is this a
1: almost
2: child?
1: Like half million views.
3: She's attractive.
1: Yeah, she's attractive. She's probably, what, like mid-20s, something like that?
3: Early 20s.
2: Oh, okay. I was going to say, she sounds like she's just played the trombone for the first time that day.
3: I think she's new to the trombone.
2: Right? Yeah. Okay.
1: Do you know that one, Lori?
4: Mahoney, help.
3: We'll play a little bit more because it's between two songs, and I don't know.
1: You want to run some back?
4: Pink Floyd?
3: No. No.
1: What do you think, Mahoney?
3: Is that Four Non Blondes, What's Up?
2: No!
1: No! What a terrible use of the light.
2: Sweet Child of Mine!
1: By G.R.
2: What?
1: Yeah.
2: What?
4: You don't talk about Mahoney like that.
2: Memories. They make me in the sky. No.
3: What's going on?
2: I
3: don't know.
1: Okay. All right. Yes. So,
3: sorry, Lori.
1: You're still alive, though, but you have to go two for two on your own here because Mahoney just blew it for you.
2: Poor Non-Blondes, which is a banger, by the way.
1: This next one is it's a medieval cover, and it's got 1.2 million views. Very popular. Here we go.
2: We said Sweet Child of Mine.
1: GNR is what that was.
2: Pay attention, Lori.
1: Come on. All right, here we go. Here we go. We're back in.

0: stop it right
1: that
0: there.
1: Was
0: okay.
1: Annoying.
0: Kind of, yeah. Lori, do you know it?
2: Oh, man. No. It ain't me.
0: You're singing it.
2: No. My husband's even helping me.
3: Sorry, Lori.
0: Yeah, I'm sorry.
3: Well, the good news is, the consolation is, you get to go back to the hot tub anytime you want.
0: All right. That was Fortunate Son by CCR, by the way. Mm-hmm. We'll move on to the last one, and we'll move on to Dan, who is the backup contestant. Dan, you have one shot. We have one song left. If you get it, you win. If not, we're just going to give the tickets to somebody else, okay?
4: All right.
0: From Eric Cartman, or a guy that cosplays Eric Cartman. 41,000 views on this. Here we go. 30 seconds to get the win.

0: Should
1: stop
0: he say,
1: there?
0: Hey, you,
2: That was surprisingly good.
0: It was.
1: All right, Dan, for the win.
3: Paranoid Black Sabbath.
1: Yes. There it is.
2: Thank God.
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24: This set off quite the firestorm. Yesterday, we got this voicemail with Carol calling up and wanting to defend Mahoney.
25: Hey, this is Carol, and I don't need for you to call me back on the Yo Dummy line. What I need is for you guys to back the up off of Mahoney. Leave the man alone. Don't make me come down there. You think Shaq had a nightmare? You ain't seen nothing yet. Have a good day. Love you guys. Woo!
26: And clearly, she's talking to you, Dave.
24: Yeah.
26: Not me.
27: Yeah. Don't mess with the Mahoney-aniacs.
24: Mm-hmm. Well, we got some more messages.
28: All right, I've had enough. With Carol calling, telling him to back off, I've been thinking you guys need to back on Mahoney. Talking last week, he can't even bend over. This week, he's talking about he's a delicate flower. Come on, man. He's talking about the baby. Dave has like 10 kids, and he's got a six-pack. Audrey's running marathons. Freaking bending and twisting at work. Mahoney's just crying all day. I think we need to get on him. Audrey, Dave, you need to get on him. We need to inject him with the testosterone or

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Classic Rock there from Queen. Good morning. It is Temple on the Monday Rock Workforce. Thanks for taking us along with you today. Coming up, we've got your tickets to the Evansville Thunderbolts home opener. I'll have all those details on the way. Classic Rock's coming up from SRV and Nirvana. Right now, it's Bon Jovi.

0: Pride and Joy, classic rock from SRV 107.5 WABX. Temple on the Rock Workforce with you. Heard it in a rock song today. We've got your tickets to the Evansville Thunderbolts home opener. Hockey is back. They're going to be taking on Knoxville on October the 17th at the Ford Center, and we have your tickets to win today. We will play Heard It in a Rock Song just after one. Another long block of rock is on the way. Got Jet coming up, Aerosmith, and The Hoop.
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0: 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We got two tickets for you to go see the Colts take on Houston at Lucas Oil Stadium on the 27th. Congratulations, Donald.
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Dave and Mahoney in the morning, Evansville's classic rock all day. Well, we got lots of sunshine for today. It's going to be kind of hot, high going up to around 90 today. Mostly clear tonight, low 66, 92, the high for tomorrow. But hopefully, this is pretty much going to be our last heat wave before fall gets here. We got rain moving in and a cold front moving in by the weekend. And that really sounds good to me. Not that I want winter. Don't come after me because I'm wanting snow. I just want fall. I just want it to be cooler. That's all. It's 107.5 WABX Classic Rock now with Aerosmith.

you take my hand and come with me, because you look so fine that I really want to make you mine. Really wanna make you mine. 4, 5, 6, come on and get your kicks. Now you don't need

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Coming up on the timeline today, we are going to go back to 1984. 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

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We've got your home game tickets to go see the Colts in action. Details are on the way. Got Classic Rock coming up from Billy Idol. Some Metallica on the way. Right now, let's get the lead out.

0: 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Thomas Stevens of Evansville, he won tickets to go see the Colts taking on the Dolphins at Lucas Oil Stadium on November 15th. We've got those home game tickets for you to win. Just like Thomas, you need to sign up at WABX.net, or you can text in the word Colts to 82474, and we'll send that form right there to your phone. You get signed up just like Thomas did, and you could be on your way too. On the way, another long block of rock. I've Fleetwood Mac, The Stones, and AC/DC coming up.
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8: Welcome into the Timeline, brought to you by Space Monkey Records. Today we're going back to 1984. On October 1st, 1984, the Canadian music video series Video Hits premiered on CBS television. On October 26, 1984, Turner Broadcasting System launched the Cable Music Channel, a music video channel intended to compete directly with MTV. The first video played was I Love of L.A. by Randy Newman. The channel would only last 34 days. And in 1984, Def Leppard drummer Rick Allen tragically lost his left arm in a car crash on New Year's Eve, while Hanoi Rocks drummer Razzle was killed in a notorious car crash with Motley Crue's Vince Neil. And we are kicking off our timeline today from 1984 with a song that has a numerous musical similarities to Van Morrison's Gloria. The song appeared on John Mellencamp's famed album, Uh-Huh, from 1984. On the timeline, it's Mellencamp with Play Guitar.

It's the title cut from Dio's landmark second studio album, The Last in Line, on the timeline today from 1984. Released on July 2nd, 1984, the album stands as one of the definitive albums of the 1980s heavy metal era, serving as the band's highest charting release in both the U.S. and the U.K. Now, the video follows a young paper boy who gets trapped in a hellish sci-fi alternate dimension where human slaves are forced to play agonizing games controlled by an evil identity. A lot to uncover in that song. It's 107.5 WABX. It is Temple on the Timeline today, brought to you by Space Monkey Records. We're going back to 1984 today, and this song was released during the height of the 1980s satanic panic. The album's dark aesthetic and pentagram injuries sparked mainstream retail controversy, all while solidifying their glam metal legacy. From 1984 on the timeline, it's Motley Crue with Shout at the Devil.

0: From Yes on the Timeline today from 1984 with Owner of a Lonely Heart. That song completely revitalized the band's career by shifting their sound from complex progressive rock toward a more polished synth-driven pop rock style. It became a commercial success, climbing to number one on the Billboard Hot 100, making it the band's first and only single to reach the top spot in the U.S. It was also the opening track from their 11th studio album, 90125. Yes, finishing up our timeline today from 1984. 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Tomorrow on the timeline, we're going to head back to 1967. On the way, got another long block of rock for the Monday Rock Workforce. Got the Police coming up, the Scorps, and Dire Straits.
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Dave and Mahoney in the morning. Evansville's classic rock all day. Lots of sunshine this afternoon. High near 90. Tonight, clear skies, low 66. 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

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They did fight the good fight. So, you know, we can party today. It's 107.5 WABX. On the way, we are going to play Heard It in a Rock Song. We've got your tickets to the home opener for the Evansville Thunderbolts. We will give you the lyrics to listen for. When you hear us play the song with those lyrics, that's your cue to call in and win. Heard It in a Rock Song is on the way. Right now, it's Toto and Hold the Line.

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Red Hot Chili Peppers with Scar Tissue. It's 107.5 WAVX. We are playing Heard It in a Rock Song. We've got your tickets to the home opener for the Evansville Thunderbolts this Saturday at the Ford Center. We're going to give you the lyrics to listen for. When you hear us play the song with those lyrics, that will be your cue to call in and win. Today, we're listening for the song with this lyric. Every time she's dancing, she knows what to do. Everybody wants to see if she can use it. She's so fine, she's all mine. When you hear us play the song with that lyric, be the fifth caller, 812-425-ROCK. That's 812-425-7625 to win. Once again, every time she's dancing, she knows what to do. Everybody wants to see if she can use it. She's so fine, she's all mine. When you hear us play that song, be the fifth caller to win. Classic rock now with Def Leppard.

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0: 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We are playing Heard It in a Rock Song. Today's song, Legs, from ZZ Top. You are caller number five. Who is this?
1: Mary Cook.
0: 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Congratulations.
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Lots of sunshine for today. High going up to around 89. Clear tonight, low 66. Tomorrow, sunny and hot. High 92. 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
2: 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Fast forward to now, somebody actually took a selfie in front of those same apartments, which look exactly the same in 2026, real place in North Hollywood. Not even kidding. Okay, that being said, I mentioned Fast Times at Ridgemont High. The Jeff Spicoli response, if you recall, in Mr. Hand's class was what? I don't know. Ozzy, the WABX Triple Play.

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get to see him on the other side, as he would have put it, right? See you on the other side. You can't kill rock and roll, and I don't know. 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It's Monday. I got some Jimmy on the way. Let's launch into some Def Leppard right now.

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0: Evansville's Classic Rock 107.5 WABX, where, in case you haven't noticed, either this past Friday or the Friday before, we started off the month of October with a new feature Friday around 5 called the Friday Concert Cut. Yeah, great tunes too. It launched with a live AC/DC track, and this past Friday, it was the live version of Stairway to Heaven. Who's on tap this Friday? Well, I guess we'll find out this coming Friday after 5. We got so many live tracks. It just seemed like a shame not to play them that often. So we kind of opened it up a little bit. Just a little bit. Maybe we'll open it up a little bit more and sneak some more live tracks here and there. Right. Got some Aerosmith, the Stones, ZZ Top on the way.
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20: Rumors spread around in that Texas town about the shack outside the game. And you know what I'm talking about. Just let me know if you wanna go to that whole mile on the range. They got a lot of nice girls.
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It's like out of here. That left like yesterday morning, I believe. I don't know. I kind of slept through it. I had no choice. I think it kind of messed with the power a little bit. It's Flim from Permanent Vacation, a song that I think should hit number one. Peaked at number three, if I'm not mistaken. But I'm like, come on, man. You're knocking at the door. Just let it happen. Make it happen. I'll have to do some digging and see what kept it out of the top spot. It belonged there, in my opinion. Angel from Aerosmith.

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Steve Miller, Evansville's Classic Rock, 107.5 WABX, it's Blim. You know what? I'm going to ask AI this question right now. Is Faith No More touring in 2027? Okay. And AI says, yes, Faith No More is touring in 2027. And it's going to be their first live performances since 2016. So they've announced initial stadium shows along with System of the Down. They're going to be in Rio, Sydney, Australia, Melbourne, Australia, Brisbane, Wellington, New Zealand. So they have not announced any shows as of yet here in the States. So we'll keep you posted. Here's Faith No More now, WABX.

0: Dave Mahoney in the morning, Evansville's Classic Rock, 107.5 WABX. Metallica's cover of the Bob Seger classic. Turn the page is Flim. The Rock Workforce with Temple following David Mahoney, of course, from 10 to 3. And sometime after 1, you get to play a game with Temple called Heard It in a Rock Song. She'll give you those rock song lyrics. Hear that song play with those lyrics in it. You're going to win tickets to the Evansville Thunderbolts home opener happening this coming Saturday, taking on Knoxville. I think Knoxville's team is the Ice Bears? I don't know. I assume they live in the mountains with their hockey sticks. Alice Cooper, some Rush, Tom Petty on the way.
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Getting lucky. In what way? And the song, he said, you got lucky when I found you, saying to that gal. See, I'm thinking in my case, there are ways that, okay, fortune sometimes may just kind of smile at me a little bit halfway, but then kind of smirk whenever things go sideways. It's kind of how it goes being me. Occasionally I'll have like a little bit of luck, but usually it doesn't last. And I hate to think that I'm the bad luck guy that jinxes the teams that I root for. I don't think I am, but sometimes I wonder. 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

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A little something for the Buckskin Boys. Hopping on the highway with AC/DC. If they had to commute to a morning job that they dreaded going to, I imagine this song played in their head anyway.

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0: Dio, Evansville's Classic Rock, 107.5 WABX. By the way, you may have heard Dio earlier in today's timeline. I think it was the year 1984, if I'm not mistaken, today's timeline. You also heard songs like John Mellencamp's Play Guitar. The Dio song, by the way, was Last in Line. We got to shout at Beelzebub a little bit with Motley Crue and Owner of a Lonely Heart, which hit number one in early 1984. All right, a different year, different decade for tomorrow's timeline. It's brought to you by Space Monkey Records, Riverside 41, all that beautiful vinyl awaiting you at Space Monkey Records. Not to mention, if you need new turntables, they got those there as well. I got some Van Halen, The Clash, and Whitesnake coming up.
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Whitesnake, Evansville's Classic Rock, 107.5 WAVX. I heard a rumor that David Coverdale's just kind of retiring and chilling out. Is that right? Let's ask AI again. Is David Coverdale retired? There we go. Yes, David Coverdale has officially retired from music. He's 74. He was a former lead singer of Deep Purple before he was the lead singer of Whitesnake and hooking up with Tawny Kitaen. So, yeah, you know what? He's got to like that. He can enjoy retirement. Let him.

Queen, Evansville's Classic Rock, 107.5 WABX. It's Flim. And the Scorps, the winds of change, or the winds of a hurricane. Saturday through early Sunday, anyway. The outer wall. It's funny how whenever the thing makes landfall, it just spreads out. It's kind of what it did. Through the Carolinas, even, the other direction.

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funny how many people don't actually pay attention to the lyrics and they're just like jamming out of the song. And it's a good jam. I'm not saying that. But they don't pay attention to the lyrics because it's Canadian band saying, I'm not really down with that American woman. I love my Canadian women, is what they're really saying. Go through the lyrics again, and you'll be like, oh, yeah, you might have that light bulb moment there. 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

0: 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You're home for Dave Mahoney in the morning. 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

just picture that guy in his windowless van just sobbing inconsolably when he's come to that realization that he is indeed that creep. Or she. Could be a female creep. You know, it doesn't... Being creepy isn't gender specific, you know. 107.5 WABX. Okay. Enough sobbing, creepers. Let's get into a different mindset and just get our air cowbell on with some Blue Oyster Cult.

One of those non-era jams right there. Fortunate Son, Creedence Clearwater Revival, 107.5 WABX. Flim's throwing out of the Rock Penthouse. Going to hand it over to Scott Steele. And a little bit over an hour from now, he's got your 80s at 8. The ultimate way to self-soothe, especially if your Monday has felt like a Monday. Something you want to hear for your 80s at 8. As always, you can text those requests in to 82474.